0: As we wrap up the first hour on this week's edition of Treasure Island Oldies, Enoch Light and the Light Brigade, and I Want to Be Happy, cha-cha-cha. This is Michael Godin. Thank you so much. We'll continue the happy vibes in the next hour as we continue to celebrate the 29th anniversary of Treasure Island Oldies, right here on WTND in Macomb, Illinois, and the Broadcast Partners Network.
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0: Welcome to the second hour on this 29th anniversary special of Treasure Island Oldies. It's Michael Godin continuing to be with you after all these years. You've been putting up with me all this time. Thank you very much. We're with you on WTND in Macomb, Illinois, and the Broadcast Partner Network stations, Rag FM 107.7 in Raglan, New Zealand. Oldies Funhouse Radio, Salt Lake City, Utah. 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WJEG Radio in West Virginia, and more. This hour, I'll have the rock and roll news as well as the top five countdown. This

Malcolm Tomlinson and Celebrated. First artist I ever signed when I joined A&M Records, in fact. That's from his debut album from 1977, getting us underway on the second hour of Treasure Island Oldies, along with Wang Chung. Everybody have fun tonight, as well as we began the second hour with Three Dog Night and Celebrate. It is the 29th anniversary of Treasure Island Oldies, celebrating with you. I want to remind you that in the spotlight on Voice Your Choice, it's Chairman of the Board, with Give Me Just a Little More Time, and you've got me dangling on a string.

0: 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I'll play the winner in the next hour.
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The Drifters, You Can Cry True, True Love on Treasure Island Oldies. 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And this week, the countdown will be from 1966. And now from Treasure Island Oldies, here's the Rock and Roll News podcast for the week of May the 3rd. This is Michael Godin. I want to let you know that this week in 1997 was the debut of Treasure Island Oldies, and 29 years later, we're celebrating the anniversary this week on the island. In other news, the Walker Brothers broke up this week in 1967. Canadian customs officials arrested Jimi Hendrix after finding heroin in his travel bag. In 1969, he was later acquitted in court. Jerry and the Pacemakers made their U.S. TV debut on The Ed Sullivan Show in 64. The Moody Blues formed in 1964, and their first hit single was Go Now, sung by Denny Lane, who later left the group and became a member of Wings. Model Twiggy recommended Mary Hopkin to Paul McCartney, who eventually produced her first album for Apple Records this week in 1968. The first Grammy Awards were given out in 1959, and the record of the year was Volare by Nel Blu, Di Pinto de Blu, and what a big hit record that was as well. Alan Freed's Rock and Roll Review TV show premiered this week in 57 with the Dell Vikings, the Clovers, Guy Mitchell, Sal Mineo, and Screamin' Jay Hawkins. Cleveland was named as the site for the Rock and Roll Hall of Fame Museum this week in 1986. Keith Richards began writing Satisfaction in a Clearwater, Florida hotel room in 65. Reginald Dwight changed his name to Elton John this week in 1968. Billy Preston became the first rock star to headline Radio City Music Hall in New York in 1972. The Beatles album Let It Be was released in England this week in 1970. Bob Dylan filmed one of the earliest music videos, the famous flashcard clip for Subterranean Homesick Blues, this week in 1965. In the studio, Kathy Jean Giordano recorded her part of Please Love Me Forever in 1960. The Hollies cut Carrie Ann in 67. Gene Vincent recorded Babalula, Hey Be Babalula in 56. Chris Montez recorded Let's Dance in 62. Chuck Berry cut rock and roll music in 57. James Brown recorded I Got You, I Feel Good in 65. Major Lance with the Monkey Time in 63, and the Jarmels recorded A Little Bit of Soap this week in 1961. Lots of birthdays. Let's get right to them. Frankie Valli is 91. Mary Hopkins, 76. Peggy Santiglia from The Angels and later Dusk, 82 this week. Michael Martin Murphy, also 82. Bob Seger is 81. Mary McGregor, 78. Keith, whose real name is James Barry Kiefer, is 77. Tony Tennille from The Captain and Tennille, 86. Gary Glitter, 82. Tommy Rowe, 84. Billy Joel is 77. Clint Holmes, 80. Nick Fortuna from The Buckinghams is 81. Bill Danoff from Starland Vocal Band is 80. And Richie Ferrey from Buffalo Springfield and later Poco is 82 this week. And from Treasure Island Oldies, that's the rock and roll news for the week of the 3rd of May. I'm Michael Godin. Thank you very much for listening.

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0: number one song in our countdown from 1966. The Mamas and the Papas in Monday Monday. Coming in at number two, the Young Rascals with Good Lovin'. The number three song, the Beach Boys with Snoop John B. Coming in at number four, You're My Soul and Inspiration, the Righteous Brothers. And rounding out the top five countdown once again, the year 1966. In at number five, Paul Revere and the Raiders with Kicks. Your top five countdown this week right here on Treasure Island Oldies.
1: And now, ladies and gentlemen, Michael Godin. Treasure.

great rocker from Wanda Jackson. Let's have a party on Treasure Island Oldies along with Bernadette Carroll, Party Girl. This is Treasure Island Oldies, our celebrating, and we're celebrating the 29th anniversary of the show. Pretty wild. It still doesn't seem real, but it also feels like I've been doing the show forever, which is a very, very good thing. I want to let you know that in the spotlight on Voice Your Choice for this week, it's the chairman of the board with You've Got Me Dangling on a String and Give Me Just a Little More Time.

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I'll play the winner in an hour from now.

Wow, that is a great copy on a 45. That's a bit scratchy, but mostly really, really clean. That's a really, really cool one as well. Not Island Girl, on Lover's Island. This is Island Girl. That was the Blue Jays on Treasure Island.

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0: The Excellence, wrapping up our second hour on this week's edition of Treasure Island Oldies with Coney Island Baby, a lost treasure for you from 1962. This is Michael Godin, back with the second half of the show. We've got two more hours to go, only one way, one half through. I'm so excited, I can hardly talk. We'll be right back with hour number three.
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0: It's the third hour on this week's edition of Treasure Island Oldies. Thank you for listening. This is Michael Godin. We're celebrating the 29th anniversary of the show, and we're with you on WTND in Macomb, Illinois, and on the broadcast partner network stations, including Global Community Radio, GCR2 in Geneva, New York, WQNA Radio in Springfield, Illinois. A big hi to you at Mushroom FM in Wellington, New Zealand, QCCR 99.3 FM in Liverpool, Nova Scotia. And coming up this hour, we'll have the top five. We've already had the top five countdown. Rick's Rare Rock and Roll Relic, Tom Locke Moment in Time, Results of Voice, Your Choice, and so much more.
5: Happy

only just begun. The Carpenters on Treasure Island Oldies. And yeah, we've only just begun. We're 29 years young on Treasure Island Oldies, and we're celebrating with you throughout the show. We also heard from Dolly Parton and Kenny Rogers, another perfect song for the island, Islands in the Stream. And we started off with Orleans, a gold record for them from 1976. And you know what? Still the one, and you're still the one, and that's the reason why I do the show every single week. Thank you very much for your ongoing listenership and also for your support. And you know who you are that support the show, the listeners and affiliates. Just fantastic. Thank you very, very much. I'll let you know that next week on the show, it's the Mother's Day special. So we'll be celebrating that with you next week here on the show. In this week on the show, in about an hour, not quite an hour, no, about a half hour from now, I'll play the winning song on Voice Your Choice. It's the chairman of the board in the spotlight with You've Got Me Dangling on a String and Give Me Just a Little More Time.

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5: 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Treasure.

Hey there, fellow Treasure Islanders. It's time for Rick's Rare Rock and Roll Relic. Let's see what we brought forth this week.

0: Rick's Rare Rock and Roll Relic. And if you listened in the first hour of the show, right after the, I think it was right after the classic country tune I played this week, I played a group called the Pixies 3 with Birthday Party. Well, Rick's Rare Rock and Roll Relic is also the Pixies 3. And from 1964, a cool one for sure. Party, party, party. Perfect song for any day, but perfect song for the anniversary show, Rick. Thank you very, very much. And I always liked the Pixies 3. I always thought they were a really cool girl group. Once again, thank you very much, Rick. I sure appreciate it.
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2: Hi, folks. This is Tom Locke. And here's Michael with this week's Moment in Time.
0: Thank you very much, Tom. And it was great to be with you at the RPM 25th anniversary lunch. And when they inducted me into the Hall of Fame, it was very, very cool. Thank you, Tom. In 1956, while still at the top of his game, Frank Sinatra featured a song written by George and Ira Gershwin on his album, Songs for Swingin' Lovers. Well, this composition ended up being the last song that the Gershwins ever collaborated on, as George passed away from a brain tumor on July the 11th, 1937. The song would first appear in 1938 in the movie The Goldwyn Follies. This classic has subsequently been recorded by dozens of the world's most prominent vocalists and instrumentalists, solidifying its place as a cornerstone of the great American songbook. The Gershwins merged the rhythms of jazz with the structure of classical music, creating a unique American sound that resonated in both concert halls and Broadway theaters. Ira Gershwin was known as the jeweler for his meticulous wordplay and was the first lyricist to win a Pulitzer Prize. He popularized the use of American slang and everyday phrases in popular music. Subsequent to the release of his Songs for Swingin' Lovers album, Sinatra paid tribute to the Gershwins' last collaboration by singing a duet with Peggy Lee on his TV show in 1957. Sinatra's iconic version is timeless, and it's only fitting that it should be part of our 29th anniversary here on Treasure Island Oldies, as our love is here to stay. This week's Tom Locke Moment in Time.

Even though I'm artificial intelligence, Treasure Island Oldies is real, playing hits from the 50s, 60s, 70s, and 80s. I'm glad you're enjoying the music.

Real Lost Treasure from Dion from 1961. That is having fun. It's Treasure Island Oldies, celebrating our 29th anniversary and continuing with celebration now with Cool and

Beatles. I don't want to spoil the party, so I'll go. Well, don't spoil the party. Stay. It's Treasure Island Oldies. Also, we heard from Jay Ferguson with Thunder Island. It's Michael Godin with the chairman of the board in the spotlight on Voice Your Choice. And baby, you got me dangling on a string, and give me just a little more time.

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Cast your vote. I'll play the winner in, about 10 minutes from now. We compare the hits first. Del Shannon, then the Beatles. From me.

0: Bobby Womack in our Sound of the 70s this week with Looking for a Love. I'm just in the midst right now of getting the final tally. And Dangle is, So, I've got the results of Voice Your Choice. It just finished. You've got me dangling on a string, generated 37.7% of the votes. Well, 37.3, actually. And Give Me Just a Little More Time generated 66%. Boy, have we got a clear winner this week.
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0: having some kind of fun with this lost treasure from Chris Montez. Wrapping up our third hour on this week's edition of Treasure Island Oldies. The 29th anniversary celebration will continue right after network identification here on Treasure Island Oldies.
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0: Hi again and welcome to the fourth hour of Treasure Island Oldies. This is Michael Godin. We're celebrating the 29th anniversary of the show, and I'm very pleased to be with you once again this week on WTND in Macomb, Illinois, and the broadcast partner network stations, Oldies Funhouse Radio, Salt Lake City, Utah. A big hello to you in Surprise, Arizona, listening to us on WGLD Stereo Gold. KWQ106.3 FM, Farmington, Iowa, and so many more. Thank you for joining us. Here we go, the fourth hour as we celebrate the hour and the anniversary. Let's have

0: wonderful anniversary song from Andy Williams, based on a theme by Ivanovici. I guess it's probably Ivanovici. It's somebody. Welcome to the show. This is the fourth hour as we continue the celebration of the 29th anniversary of Treasure Island Oldies. We hear the Irish Rovers. Wasn't that a party? Well, they must have been so partying because they don't know that it's still continuing. We are, well, probably after that bottle of wine by the Fireballs that got us started on this fourth hour. It's Treasure Island Oldies. Thanks for listening. I want to say a big, big thank you to the listeners who have been in touch with me both on Facebook as well as through emails to me. And I really appreciate hearing from you. It's just been so great. And, you know, and the time that's gone by is just, it's just flowing. And I'm so glad to still be with you after 29 years.
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1: The voice of McDonough County, WTND LP Macomb.

Aretha Franklin and Seesaw on Treasure Island Oldies. Kind of like a laughing lady of the island, only on one side of a seesaw. She's always laughing, never, never sad. Well, it's a celebration this week, and I'm really glad that you're here to add to the 29th anniversary fun celebration. You've got a song that my mom used to sing when I was a tiny, tiny toddler.

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1: Unbelievable memory for me. That is Eileen Barton. And if I knew you were coming, I'd have baked a cake. Now we can cut it with the Average White Band. 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

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I gone, she been gone so long, she been gone.

That's Chilliwack and Gone, Gone, Gone. My girl on Treasure Island Oldies. I've been celebrating, and well, I haven't been drinking, but I've just been enjoying celebrating, so I'm a little mixed up. But that's nothing new. We're back to the island right now, and we're going back to the 50s after this for our rock and roll reunion. But to get us there, what a classic. What a great song. One of my favorites from Leon Russell. This is Back to the Island on Treasure Island Oldies.

0: The Four Lads wrapping up our rock and roll reunion for this week on the 29th anniversary of Treasure Island Oldies. We heard Enchanted Island, also Treasure of Your Love, Eileen Rodgers. A twin spin double play from the Four Lads and Jane Morgan, featuring both songs, Happy Anniversary. We heard from Sam Cooke with Lonely Island, the only man on the island, Vic Damone, in the middle of an island, Tony Bennett, and we started off with Gale Storm and On Treasure Island. Wow, neat. Neat rock and roll reunion, and your spot dance is coming right up.
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0: That's the Dells and Always Together, and also Shep and the Limelights with our anniversary, wrapping up our 29th anniversary special here on Treasure Island Oldies. Thank you so much for listening and for all these years. It's so, so cool. We'll see you next week for the Mother's Day special right here on Treasure Island Oldies. Bye for now.
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3: 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And they said, now what? 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

0: And a very good day to you. Welcome along. It is Solid Gold 60s. Jeff Dawson in the deck chair for the next 60 minutes. And we open up with a number one single for The Searchers. And then Chuck Berry, yes, Crazy Legs, with his duck walk there and no particular place to go. What, 64? Right, we've got a double decker for Thunder from Down Under involving the Beatles and the Action. More about that later. We've got several best of British, one of them being Fleetwood Mac. Another one, Hazel Sayre, yes, the Minx from Cape Town, South Africa, talking about the Small Faces. Hollies are on as well. Story on the song comes from Ricky Nelson. And a couple of interviews. Graham Bonnet, yes, out of Rainbow. He's also in the Marbles, but he's talking about Roy Orbison. And Terry Chambers, founder member of the band XTC, but talking about Deep Purple. And if you want to get in touch, please do so. The email is chunkyjeff@gmail.com. chunkyjeff@gmail.com. Or you can get me on WhatsApp, 077-844-89469. Now, one thing, a phenomenon that went on in the 60s was sort of disaster songs. None more so than produced by Phil Spector. The Shangri-Las. Remember this?
1: Is she really going out with him?
2: Well, there she is. Let's ask her.
1: Betty, is that Jimmy's ring you're wearing?
2: Mm-hmm.
1: Gee, it must be great riding with him. Is he picking you up after school today?

Jeff Dorset. The idea is to give us a best of British, and thinking very carefully about either a song or an artist. It could be a solo artist or it could be a group. Any which way you want to cut it, mark it best of British in the 60s and send it on an email to chunkyjeff@gmail.com, and I'll be glad to play them for you. Like this one that we're going to go with, Fleetwood Mac. Fantastic. Peter Green's Fleetwood Mac, to be exact.

I'll tell you what, Peter Green could write some really sensitive songs there, like Man of the World, and It's Our Best of British. Now, we're going to go with a double-decker here, especially for James Eaton, Thunder from Down Under in New Zealand. Now, it's a different one here on a double-decker, because what he's doing is he's saying that this track we're going to be playing, Beatles, You Can't Do That, from the Hard Day's Night movie and soundtrack, and then we're going to go to a band called The Action, now led by a guy called Reg King. My good, very good friend Steve Ellis from The Love Affair reckons these were one of the best soul bands ever. So listen to the beginning of both of these songs with the open line sound that you've actually got on this. And do you think it's the same? We shall see. Right, James Eaton, a double decker for you. Right.

0: That's a double decker, especially for James Eaton there in New Zealand. Went with the Beatles, and you can't do that. And then following up, the wonderful Action. Why they were not big, I don't know. I'll Keep Holding On was a terrific song by them. And that, Something to Say, that we put on there. And James wanted it as a double decker. And if you want to follow his lead, all you've got to do is come up with a couple of songs with some form of connection in the 60s. It could be two of the same artist, could be two involved in a word, it could be involved in a month, any which way you want to cut it there. And send it to chunkyjeff@gmail.com. chunkyjeff@gmail.com.
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0: So I hope we find you fitting well here with Solid Gold 60. Three questions for you. Give the answers in about 30 minutes time. First question is a lyric. I want to know the artist and the song. This is the line I'm giving you. You're asking me, will my love still grow? You're asking me, will my love still grow? Who's the artist? What is the song? Question number two, Wishing and Hoping, and I Just Don't Know What to Do with Myself, were hits for the same artist. Who is that? Wishing and Hoping, and I Just Don't Know What to Do with Myself, both hits for the same artist. Who is that? And question number three, John Lord was keyboard player in which band? John Lord, keyboard player in which band? As I said, answers in about 30 minutes' time. Right, let's go with a bit of the Kinks.

0: Nirvana fans for the Damned, and strictly speaking, we should be playing something from the 70s. But here they are doing a cover from Another Brother, originally done by the Loving Spoonful in, 1966 there or thereabouts. Anyway, it is going to be a cover, and we're working here with the Damned. But of course, Captain Sensible is part of it.
1: Hello there, it's Captain Sensible of the Damned here. You're listening to Jeff Dorsett. Not off.

0: John Sebastian wrote it there for the Loving Spoonful, but done there by the Damned, Captain Sensible and the boys there. Terrific stuff there. Love it. Summer in the City. Right, another one of these.
1: The best of British Solid Gold 60s with Jeff Dawson.
0: Now, there's a couple of stories regarding this one because it's especially for our lady in Cape Town in South Africa, Hazel Sayers. She's been over the UK recently, but she's back home in the wonderful South Africa, and she said that she loved hearing Telstar, reminded her of skating rinks. Well, yes, certainly. And she's picked out a Best of British here, and it's a great, great song written by Steve Marriott and Plonk Lane. And every time I used to go to Solid Gold 60s tours and saw Chris Farlow or Steve Ellis, they all wanted to do this particular number. But I'm going to play it now, especially for Hazel Sayer. You're going to love this. The wonderful Small Faces. It's Best of British. Nothing.

0: Only time to hit number one, but I tell you what a brilliant song that is. All or Nothing, the terrific Small Faces. Now, in the 60s and into the 70s, but particularly in the 60s, Motown was huge. And every time on Solid Gold 60s, we're going to play one of these. Let's go with Marvin.
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0: very good here. Alan Webber as well. All the good guys. Right, we're going to go with a story shortly, but if you've got a Motown memory, and we all got one, I mean, you go to the clubs back in the 60s and 70s, fill a dance floor easily with a wonderful Motown song. All the great artists there, whether it be the Four Tops, who I'm going to be interviewing somebody from them next week, and Temptations, or any of the great guys there, Stevie Wonder, put it down on an email, chunkyjeff@gmail.com.
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0: Now, this is when we give you a backstory to a particular hit, and this week on the show, we're going to go to 1961 for Ricky Nelson. Now, it's from an album called Ricky's 21, and the reason I'm going to be playing this as well is because, although he's passed away now, the great Henry McCulloch of Wings and Joe Cocker's Grease Band came into the studio once, and I asked him who he thought was the greatest guitar player, and I expected him to come up with probably Jimmy Page or Eric Clapton or Jimi Hendrix. And he said, no. He said, you've got to go with this particular track. Hello, Mary Lou. Listen to James Burton. I mean, it's one of Ricky Nelson's most popular songs. He said it's all about love at first sight. There are 14 mentions of Mary Lou in the song, and it's only 2:17 long. Written by Gene Pitney, yes, in the Brill Building. In America, it was the B-side of the number one single, Traveling Man. Hello, Mary Lou, made number two in the UK, number one in Australia as well. There are 15 layers of overdubbing on this particular song, but listen to the guitar opening by James Burton.

0: done by the great Gene Pitney there, and Hello Mary Lou, Goodbye Heart. Interview time, Graham Bonnet. Now, Graham Bonnet, the great voice he has, obviously with Rainbow, but he was in the 60s with a duo called Marbles that had Only One Woman. Great, great song. Anyway, I wanted to ask him very much about inspirations, and he's going to be talking later on about the Big O. Who were your inspirations? Was there any turning point when you thought to yourself, I've listened to this particular person, or I've seen these people, and that's why I want to be in the music industry?
1: Well, weird enough, it was Helen Shapiro.
0: Right.
1: She was a singer, you know, a young girl.
0: Walking Back to Happiness.
1: Walking Back to Happiness, exactly. And we her range and her tone of her voice was very similar to mine when I was 13 or 14. And she kind of inspired me because I sounded like her. Sort of-ish. You know, I liked the way she sang. I liked the way she phrased. And she had that sort of brown voice.
0: Mm.
1: Not black, just sort of brown, you know, a little bit of a tan.
0: Yeah. Yeah, okay.
1: Because she's really like a jazz singer, you know.
0: Mm-hmm.
1: And but she was very young, and not the girls at school, I remember, hated her. Because all the boys thought she was fantastic. And she is fantastic. She was a great singer, and really, for a girl of 15, she had a voice of a, you know, a woman much older, you know, but very mature voice.
0: Mm.
1: But she was one thing. And then, of course, earlier on, the Beatles, that was my main influence as well. And then earlier on, when my brother brought home Rock and Roll records, it was like Little Richard and Buddy Holly.
0: Jerry Lee Lewis.
1: Big fan of Buddy Holly. Mm. The Everly Brothers, et cetera. You know, those guys, Roy Orbison's songs I loved.
0: Yes.
1: Because of the way they developed.
0: Yeah.
1: You know, it was what, and then he sing those high notes and stuff at the end of his songs. Mm. You know, Running Scared and all that.
0: Yeah.
1: They're so good, those songs. They were never really...
2: A candy-colored clown they call the Sandman, tiptoes to my room every night, just to sprinkle stars.

0: In Dreams, the wonderful Big O there, Roy Orbison, fantastic stuff there. Graham Bonnick with the story, right? Second of our stories we're going to give you is Terry Chambers, founder member of the Swindon band XTC. But of course, he had to learn his trade when he was a teenager. So who did he like very much about the situation? This is Terry Chambers. Who were your early inspirations? You know, were there certain songs or artists that you suddenly felt, that's why I want to be in the music industry?
1: Well, really, I guess it sort of all started in the late 60s. You know, I was listening to sort of like the Kinks and the Beatles and stuff like that as a young fellow.
0: Yeah.
1: But it really struck me in 1969, sort of 70 period of time when the heavier bands evolved. You know, the Led Zeppelins, Black Sabbath, Deep Purple, yes, yeah, these type of bands. And it was during that period of time that I thought, wow, this looks like a fantastic thing to be able to do. And I actually bought my first drum kit in 1969. I mean, inspired by the all the fun that these people seem to be having, you know. I never had a clue what to do about it, but yeah, it just seemed like a lot of fun.
0: Yeah.

Heavy as it gets there, and especially selected there by Terry Chambers of XTC. Right, let's give the answer to the quiz just in front of a gem of a song by Otis Redding. But before we get there, first up there on the questions for Solid Gold 60s was a lyric, question number one. I said, this is the line, I want to know the artist and the song. You're asking me, will my love still grow? Who is it? What is it? It's the Beatles doing something. Question number two. If I mention the songs Wishing and Hoping, I Just Don't Know What to Do with Myself, were both hits for whom? Alan Weber will know that one, and Mark will as well. Dusty Springfield is the answer. And question number three. How appropriate. John Lord was keyboard player in which band? There, we just played them. Deep Purple. John Law was in Deep Purple. Dusty Springfield did Wishing and Hoping. I know the Mersey Beats did as well, but Wishing and Hoping was a big hit for her in America. And I Just Don't Know What to Do with Myself was another big hit for Dusty. And Beatles Something was the lyric. Okay, now we're going to go a bit of live action here. Otis Redding, I understand, I never saw him live, but I understand he was one of the greatest performers live. And I thought we'd go to the Monterey Pop Festival in 1968 to listen to him doing Shake. Otis is here.

0: That's Northern Soul's very best there. Imagine the Wigan Casino with that. Bunny Ziegler and Let the Good Times Roll.
1: Decade on decade, Jeff Dorset's Best of British, playing classics from the 60s British invasion, through to Live Aid, and today's musical pillars and milestones.
0: Now, what we're doing is going for a Best of British, going to wrap things up here with the Hollies, originally done by Morris Williams and the Zodiacs, way, way back in time there, but covered in an early hit for the Hollies. This is Stay.
2: Oh, well, yeah.

0: tell you what, it was only 2:11 long, but I'll tell you what a fantastic song that is. From the middle, well, early 60s, to be honest, 63, 64. That's the Hollies doing Stay. And it's the closer that we got here on the show. Don't forget, keep requests coming in, especially for Best of British. Want nominations and your suggestions, whether it be an artist, a song, a solo artist or a group. 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So stay safe, stay well, whatever you do. Look after one another. They're precious.
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6: 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I don't know who Frank Todd is, but I guess he was born in the USA.
7: Frank Todd.

Oh, that's how you describe this program. That's not fair. I don't want to cause any heartaches. I just want to bring back the greatest music of our time. That's all I want to do. Bonnie Tyler. Yeah, that's her. The lady with the popsicle. She swallowed a popsicle stick, I think. Great song there. Kicking off Todd's Top 20 for, was this, May of 1978. How are you? Here's another Survey Extra. A big song for this guy who used to be with that Steelers wheel, you know, stuck in the middle with you. Oh, he's got Baker Street. He's Jerry Rafferty.

Billy Joel was moving out in May of 78 at number 20 on Todd's Top 20. And this lady started to cross over from country to pop back then. Yeah, and she's number 19, and you know her. It's Dolly.

former New York City cop. Yes, he was. And of course, later on in the 80s, had that great duet with Ronnie Spector. But that's his debut song in May of 78 from Eddie Money, Baby Hold On at number 18. And number 17, we got these guys from across the pond telling you that love is like oxygen. This is the group Sweet.

Paxton Brown running on empty in May of 78 with a survey extra. He couldn't afford gas. I don't blame him. We got another survey extra. Oh, yes, these lovely ladies from Seattle, Washington, the Wilson sisters. They are heart.

0: Frank Todd.
1: I remember being sweet 16. And just like Chuck Berry said, all the boys wanted to dance with me. Here is the number 16 song on Todd's Top 20.

Jazz guitarist George Benson doing a great cover there of the Drifters. And coming out number 16 for May of 78 with On Broadway. Number 15, Mr. Slowhand is here. Yes, the one and only Eric Clapton.

Those guys previously gave you a number one record called Baby Come Back in May of 78. They were number 14, and they are the group Player with This Time I'm In It for Love. This time I'm, well, every time I'm in it to get you to number one. And we've got several songs, of course, from the movie Saturday Night Fever. And this one from the Tramps, it's Disco Inferno.

That's a great survey extra from the quirky Mr. Warren C. Vaughan of Werewolves of London. By the way, the Tramps back there were number 13, and now number 12, an instrumental from Chuck Mangione. It's called Feelings. So, boom.

There's going to be a lot of dancing in our second hour here of Todd's Top 20 for May of 1978. So I got to take a break for the moment, if you don't mind. But he's number 11. His brothers are going to be around, I think, next hour. But for right now, we've got Andy Gibb and Shadow Dancing. I shall.

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12: Frank Todd!

The story of the sweet talking woman, ELO, to open hour two of Todd's Top 20 for May of 1978. And you know, when you got a sweet, she may start off as a sweet talking woman, but then she'll get very aggressive and say, "You belong to me," just like Carly Simon did way back then. She's a survey extra two here on Todd's Top 20.

back in May of 1978 when that song was out from the Atlanta Rhythm section. I asked my male listeners who they would want as their imaginary lover, and they said overwhelmingly it was actress Lonnie Anderson. If you don't remember her, find her picture. You'll see why. That is number 10, and number 9 is from...

Oh, that's my Brooklyn Buddy, Mr. Barry Manilow. He's having hit after hit in the late 70s, and he was number eight. Can't Smile Without You. Hadn't been to the dentist in a while. All right, number seven. What's number seven? Oh, my goodness. It's the Jefferson Starship.

The other big movie, of course, in May of 70, it was Grease. And that, of course, is Mr. Travolta and the late Miss Olivia Newton-John. And they were number six. We're going to a survey extra now, because before this guy busted the ghosts, way back he was with a group called Radio, and he was singing about nursery rhymes. It's Ray Parker Jr. and Radio with Jack and Jill.

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2: I have a friend, about 50, had a bad accident and couldn't go back to work. If you're between the ages of 49 and 63,

First, we have to have a survey. Yeah, a twin spin from these guys in 78. Survey Extra, Staying Alive. Number five, Night Fever. Of course, they're both from the movie Saturday Night Fever, and we're catching the dance fever here on Todd's Top 20.

His first top 20 record, Johnny Mathis, resurfaces in May of 78, does a duet with Denise Williams there, and they wind up number four, Too Much, Too Little, Too Late. Number three is Mr. McCartney and Wings with a little luck.

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1: So here now is one of those survey extras on Todd's Top 20. If you check-

78, Take a Chance on Me. You're not taking any chances when you tune into Todd's Top 20, because we got the best countdown show and the best oldies around. He said modestly, second best. Oh, well, they're both gone now. We adored this lady. We saw her live once, Roberta Flack. And sadly, Donny Hathaway, her partner on this recording, took his own life. But back in May of 78, a big song, The Closer I Get to You.

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1: Every day I feel good is a blessing. I've been blessed to have spent this one with you. Man Upstairs, always number one with me. Number one for May of 78. One more song from Saturday Night Fever. It's from this lovely lady from Hawaii, Yvonne Elliman. Bye.

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4: 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How are you?
5: 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Love from Tony.
4: Welcome to the show, 2 hours of romanticness. Ooh, indeed. 2 hours. It'll fly by, I promise you. This is Tony Lloyd on your favourite radio station with love songs just for you, right here. Kicking off with George Benson.

excuse me. Can I feel your heartbeat next to mine? Is that all right? One or two surprises for you, of course, on Love from Tony. You know I love to treat you, my dearest listener. Thank you for listening. Some really good romantic songs on the way, I can promise you that. The double dose of romance in the next hour. Now.

This is Love from Tony with me, Tony Lloyd, on your favourite radio station. I hope you've been okay since the last time we spoke, last time we were together on this station with loads of love songs. We do it every week, you know. That was Randy Crawford and One Hello. What a lovely song. Plenty more like that on the way. Cat news, just looking around on the equipment rack, keeping nice and warm, is Cookie Cat. She's my favourite. But don't tell the others. She's very lovely. Cookie Cat. I'll post a picture of her on my Facebook page. If you'd like to follow me on Facebook, just go to lovefromtony.com, which is the special portal for you, my dearest listener. 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

0: That's Bread and Diary on Love from Tony. Quite a sad song, really, but you know, the moral of the story is don't read other people's diaries, because, you know, they're private, aren't they? However, after they'd recorded that song, after 10 years of marrying to somebody else, she came back to him and they got married and they lived happily ever after.
1: I do love a happy ending, don't you?
0: Absolutely, we do. I do like to end on a positive note, my dearest listener, as you know. Back in a moment with more. Love from Tony.
2: Your favourite romantic songs. Love from Tony.

That's Cher and Peter Cetera together, and After All, which was the love theme from the film Chances Are, if you remember that. I don't. This is Tony Lloyd on your favourite radio station. Now, as you know, I'm a little bit of a podcaster. In fact, there are hundreds of interviews that I've done. I've done thousands in my career, but there are hundreds on both music stories and also human stories. And somebody I've been interviewing very recently is a guy called John Michel. He's Australian. I spoke to him recently in Brisbane. That's in Australia, isn't it, my dear listener? And we've got lots of listeners in Australia. Hello, good day. And he's written another book, his fifth book, and it's called Spring Days in Winter. And it's sort of a love story with some spy stuff, because he used to be, in inverted commas, a diplomat when he was working. Anyway, now let's welcome to the stage Carole King and James Taylor, shall we? Will you love me tomorrow? And the next day? And the next day?

0: Commodores. Three times a lady, but the extra special long with extra verse version just for you as a special treat, my dearest listener. Yes. Hi, Brenda. Brenda's listening in Australia, aren't you? I was talking to a guy in Australia, a guy called John Michel. He's written a new book. You can find out all about it on Human Stories with Tony Lloyd on any of the music channels. And Brenda says, hello, love the show. Can you say hi to Bob? He's the love of my life. Just tell her, tell him. I've got to get all the sexes right, haven't I? Tell him that I love him very much. And Pete's in London listening every week. He says, can you say hi to my gorgeous wife, Alice? Lots of love to you, Alice, from Pete. And Helen in California says hi to her boyfriend, Dave. Please come back is the message. Love from Tony.
1: Your favourite romantic songs.

0: Yes, you. It's you. You make me feel brand new, you know?
1: You make me feel brand new.
0: And thank you for that, darling. Yeah.
1: This
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0: Well, I think that's a bit forward of him, don't you? Dr. Hook sharing the night together. He's only sat down next to the woman and is suggesting, you know, they share the night together. You know, my theory is that because he couldn't see properly, then he mistook her for somebody else.
1: Tony, just behave yourself.
0: I'll try, but no guarantees. It's Tony Lloyd on your favourite radio station with another hour of slow romantic songs for you. And time for the double dose of romance, isn't it, Annie?
1: I do love a happy ending,
0: yes,
1: don't
0: I
1: you?
0: Know.
2: It's Tony's double dose of romance.
0: Two back-to-back uninterrupted from the Carpenters. You're welcome.

double dose of romance on Love from Tony, the Carpenters. Both versions with the Royal Philharmonic Orchestra, which I love. Close to you. They long to be close to you there and yesterday once more, of course. And we'll have a different artist around the same time next week on this fabulous radio station on the double dose of romance. I have some ro-mentions to get through. Thank you for sending those in and your kind comments about the show. But right now, on Love from Tony, here come the Cars.

0: thinking of you. I think of you all the time, my dearest listener. That's the Colourfield. Remember them? And Thinking of You. And more romantic music on the way. I think we're going to have one from The Cause. Yes, we are. In just a couple of ticks. Can you hang on, please?
1: Favourite romantic songs. Love from Tony.

That's the cause and only when I sleep. Have you had any nice dreams lately? Have you? This is Tony Lloyd on your favourite radio station with Love from Tony. Every week with loads of love songs. Some fast, some slow, but all about love or the lack of. Yeah. Hi, Steve. Steve's listening in Spain, aren't you? Thanks for saying love the show. And he says, Tony, can you say hi to Sharon? Lots of love to you, Sharon, from Steve. And Amanda is in Ireland, aren't you? Thanks for listening. And she says, can you say happy birthday to my husband, Charles? He is 50 this week. Charles, keep going, mate. Love you to the moon, says Amanda. What about and the back and the way back? You know, once you got to the... You can't just leave him on the moon, can you? No.

0: The Drifters, like sister and brother. This is Tony Lloyd on your favourite radio station with Love from Tony. Okay, if you go to lovefromtony.com, which is the special portal I've built just for you, my dearest listener, if you go there, you can find out how to listen again to this show and I think over 200 others now available on the website. I know. And there's more before that as well, thousands. But there's 200 at least. So you can leave them playing as well. So if you've got people round for dinner or something and you'd like some nice relaxing music, just play 200 Love From Tony. So it's a week's worth, I think. Anyway, it's all at lovefromtony.com. And so is my podcast, Music Stories. If you click on one of the tabs that says Music Stories Podcast, you'll find out who I've been interviewing recently. Some fascinating new people that I've been, you know, I've been inundated actually with requests to be interviewed for Music Stories. And the thing about Music Stories is that some people are really super famous and some people you've probably never heard of. And it's the never heard of ones I find more interesting because they're fascinating the way they've struggled with the music business and all the technology and what's going on with all the streaming services and stuff like that. And they've all got, because I asked them, have you got any tips, any advice for other people in the music world? And they've all got amazing tips. It's actually very educational as well. So it's all, well, you can get those on any of the music channels. So Amazon, Spotify and Apple Music and all the other music channels as well. But the easiest thing to find them on is lovefromtony.com. Is that all right?
1: Hi, everyone. This is Joe O'Mara from S Club and you are listening to Tony Lloyd.
0: Hello, Joe. Two in a Million from S Club on Love From Tony. You're very, very welcome.

0: wonderful voice of Perry Como, and I love you so. Oh yes, I do. A bit more cat news for you. Cookie Cat is really enjoying Perry Como, don't you? You like Perry Como? Yeah, she's just looking at me. She's sort of sleeping, half sleeping. She's got the most beautiful blue eyes, and she's looking at me lovingly. Sort of melts my heart, really. Cookie Cat. In the Love From Tony studio, I am back in just a second. Love From Tony.
1: Your favourite romantic songs. Love From Tony.

Paul McCartney and Wings and My Love Bat remastered in 2018. Did you notice? Neither did I. Staggering towards the end of another Love from Tony. Where does the time go? Hope you've enjoyed the show. Please stay tuned to this amazing radio station. It's good here, isn't it? We've got some great programmes on the way, of course. But fear not, Love from Tony will be back.

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8: 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So if you're listening in the car, please keep your eyes fixed firmly on the road. 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

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I hope the last 2 hours have sufficiently relaxed you so that you're ready to face another working week. My name's Miss M, and I look forward to seeing you next week in the Rag FM Chill Room. 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
2: 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It'll feature the newest Kiwi music released for that month thanks to New Zealand On Air. This is a great opportunity for local Kiwi artists to get some airplay. You'd be amazed at how many New Zealand artists don't get airplay on mainstream radio stations. 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
2: Well done, first mate. Weird place. I must say, some of the birds look a bit odd.
1: It's to be expected, sir. What should we call this place? Lord Raglan Bay?
2: No, nothing so fanciful. Just Raglan will do fine. Have you in a wireless set, first mate?
1: Yes, sir. Let me troll across the dial and see what is happening.
2: My goodness, all the stations sound exactly the same. It's just like being back in the homeland.
1: 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I found something different right at the top of the dial.
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It's all over. Yes, this is it.

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That's as close as I'll get to loving you. 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And every time I see the songwriters that wrote it, I have to give them a great big thank you, because it sure put this career back on top again.

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